0: radio. Radio Rinconada. 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
1: La emisora más divertida del día.
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2: 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Our colors will fade eventually, so if our time is running out, day after day, we'll make the mundane a masterpiece. Oh my, my, oh my, my love, I take one look at you, you're taking me out.

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Bro, bro, bro, bro, bro, bro, bro, bro, bro, bro, bro. 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
2: Your call has been forwarded to an automatic voice message system. However, it is not available.